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I found those pictures on my phone, 5 hours so long. I wish you were back from Boston and Malone learning those lessons. 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
1: And that's Banks and Ranks and Headphones on Spot FM with Paul M. As we open up this Wednesday morning on this National Day for Truth and Reconciliation, and should let you know what is open and what is not. Government offices and services, mostly all closed. Canada Post, City Halls in Charlottetown and Summerside, T3 Transit operating on its regular schedule. Island Waste Management Corporation will not be collecting. PEI liquor and cannabis stores closed. Sobeys Superstores across PEI operating normal hours. Foodland closing at 5 today in Charlottetown. Surrey Co-op will close at 5. O'Leary Co-op open 10 to 8. 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Morrell and Wellington Co-op locations will be closed. Walmart locations in Charlottetown and Summerside will open from 7 a.m. till 10 p.m. Brighton Clover Farm and Panda Mart in Charlottetown, regular hours. 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As far as pharmacies are concerned, check and see. Pharmacies throughout Prince Edward Island are open holiday hours, and some of them are open regular hours potentially, so check your pharmacy throughout the day if you need to handle a pharmacy. See a pharmacist. Shoppers Drug Mart, for instance, in Summerside, 8 to 9, 8 a.m. to 9 p.m., and in Stratford, open 8 until 10 in the evening. And like I said, continue to check Lawton's Drugs in Summerside and the County Fair Mall open noon to 5. So those a snippet of what's open and what may not be open here today. As well, Spring Valley Building Center, they are open today out in Kensington.

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0: Zara Larsson, Midnight Sun on Spud FM on this, well, this Wednesday, September 30th, National Day for Truth and Reconciliation, or Orange Shirt Day. The purpose of the day is to honor residential school survivors, their families, and communities, and commemorates the children who never returned home. The establishment of this federal statutory holiday follows a recommendation from the Truth and Reconciliation Commission. Now, there are events happening across the country. In Ottawa on Parliament Hill, a major event as well is happening there. There are support lines as well. Now, if you or someone you know needs support, there's a 24-hour residential school crisis line available at 866-925-4419 and the Hope for Wellness helpline accessible at 855-242-3310. I heard the bells
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0: Spud FM weather for Summerside. Mainly cloudy today. Chance of a shower or drizzle. High 16. Cloudy periods tonight. Lows 11. Thursday, sunny. Highs 20. A mix of sun and cloud on Friday. Highs 19. And on Saturday, a sunny day with highs of 16 degrees.
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2: 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Yeah.

0: Dean, man, I need here on Spot FM with Paul M. on this Wednesday. And we have a birthday to tell you about today. Celebrating a birthday today is Skylar Uterlindy, a ninth birthday. And so this happy birthday wish comes from Mom, from Axel, from Bella, and as well from Scott. So Skylar Uterlindy is celebrating a ninth birthday today. Skylar, we here at Spud FM hope you also have just a dandy day today and enjoy your birthday.
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0: That's Ariana Grande, Hate That I Made You Love Me, on Spud FM on this Wednesday, this National Day for Truth and Reconciliation, or Orange Shirt Day, the purpose of the day to honor residential school survivors, their families and communities, and commemorates children who never returned home. Federal statutory holiday was established following the Truth and Reconciliation Commission made their report final. And there are, of course, many ceremonies and activities happening right across the country today.
1: Boom, just like that. It's Van Cameron here from the Summerside Raceway. 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
0: Spot FM weather for Summerside. Mainly cloudy today. Chance of a shower or drizzle. High 16. Cloudy periods tonight. Lows 11. Thursday, sunny. Highs 20. A mix of sun and cloud on Friday. Highs 19. And on Saturday, a sunny day with highs of 16 degrees.
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0: Yes, I am. They say you a superstar now, damn, I guess I am. 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Okay, I'll confess I am. Go ahead and get undressed, I am. Okay, cool, you on Sunset?
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will fade eventually. So if our time is running out, day after day, we'll make the mundane a masterpiece. Oh my, my, oh my, my love, I take one look at you, you're taking me out.

0: And Canada's Drake with Passion Fruit Unspun with Paul M. on this Wednesday, September 30th. And today marks National Day for Truth and Reconciliation and Orange Shirt Day. Every Child Matters. Now, Orange Shirt Day and Every Child Matters began in Williams Lake, British Columbia, September 30th, 2013, established to honor residential school survivors, their families, and those who never returned home. It serves as a powerful reminder of the lasting impacts of the residential school system. What began as a grassroots initiative has since evolved into a nationally recognized movement with individuals, organizations, and communities across Canada participating in acts of remembrance, reflection, and reconciliation each year. Now, the orange shirt symbolizes the loss of culture, of freedom, and self-esteem that many Indigenous children experience. This day reminds us that every child matters. Public commemoration of this tragic chapter in Canada's history and its lasting effects plays an essential role in advancing truth and reconciliation. The National Day for Truth and Reconciliation was established in response to Call to Action 80 of the Truth and Reconciliation Commission, which called on the federal government in collaboration with Indigenous peoples to create a statutory holiday recognizing survivors, their families, and communities while ensuring the history and legacy of residential schools are publicly remembered. Bill C-5, which established the National Day for Truth and Reconciliation as a federal statutory holiday, received royal assent on June 3rd, 2021.
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0: Spud FM weather for Summerside. Mainly cloudy today. Chance of a shower or drizzle. High 16. Cloudy periods tonight. Lows 11. Thursday, sunny. Highs 20. A mix of sun and cloud on Friday. Highs 19. And on Saturday, a sunny day with highs of 16 degrees.
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Charlotte Cardin, The Way We Touch on Spot FM. Here's Malcolm Todd as we are opening up the 11 o'clock hour on this Wednesday with earrings.

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0: And that's Nico and Vince, and am I wrong? We have a weather update now. Spot FM weather for Summerside. Mainly cloudy today, chance of a shower or drizzle. High 16. Cloudy periods tonight, lows 11. Thursday, sunny, highs 20. A mix of sun and cloud on Friday, highs 19. And on Saturday, a sunny day with highs of 16 degrees.
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0: That's music from Ariana Grande here on Spud FM with Paul M. Checking in with you on this Wednesday. Skylar Uterlindy is celebrating a birthday today, a ninth birthday. And so Skylar's birthday, for everyone to wish Skylar a happy birthday, was sent in from Mom, from Axel, Bella, and Scott, and they as well. Wish Skylar a very happy birthday today, his ninth birthday. Skylar Uterlindy celebrating a birthday today, and we here at Spud FM, Skylar, we also just hope you have a dandy day today and your birthday.
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0: And that's Harry Styles, American Girls on Spud FM with Paul M. Here on Spud FM on this Truth and Reconciliation Day, it is 12:30, and that means it's time for our Summerside Boys and Girls Club 50-50 Gold Rush Draw. We do the draw live every Wednesday at this time for Ken's No Frills. They're located up at Granville Street, Summerside. Adam Binkley joins us as he always does. Adam, good to have you along.
1: Great to be here. How are you, Paul?
0: Can't complain a bit. What about you?
1: Well, it's National Day for Truth and Reconciliation. We honor survivors, their families, and communities, and remember the children who never returned home. We also renew our commitment to listen, learn, and act on the truth survivors have shared. And I'd like to take this time to say how grateful BGC Prince County is with our partnership with MCPEI and Lenox Island and all the projects and events that we've done and partnerships with Curtis, Jamie, Linnean, and their amazing team. We had an unbelievable stick together this past summer, and that program continues year-round. And we just want to say our sincere gratitude for that amazing partnership.
0: Yeah, just a good day just for people to reflect, you know. It's just an opportunity to remember, and that's important.
1: It sure is. Also, a huge thank you to Jamie and Xavier for spending time with our members and helping us learn more about Orange Shirt Day and why it matters. Our members enjoyed a story, meaningful conversations, and the chance to learn through drumming and singing. We wrapped up the visit with a round dance that had everyone coming together and joining in. We're so grateful, like I said, for the experiences like these that give our members the opportunity to learn, ask questions, celebrate culture, and building understanding. So thank you, Jamie and Xavier.
0: All right, so we're doing the draw today, and that means I need to ask you, did we have a winner last week?
1: We sure did. The winners just keep on coming. Congratulations to Kathy Wagner, who won $10,533.
0: Nice job, Kathy. And so Kathy played her toonie, and she could have played her toonie online or at any number of places, right?
1: Yeah, such as Kinkora Irving, Handy Andy's, Tignes Legion, or possibly Mama's Cafe.
0: All right, so Adam's going to dig in and pull out this week's good number, just to give us a chance to remind you that, yeah, we do the draw live every Wednesday at around 12:30. And we do the draw, compliments of Ken's No Frills. And, of course, they're located Upper Granville Street, Summerside. So, what is the good number this week?
1: The number is 1-4-4-4-0.
0: All right, so this week's good number is 1-4-4-4-0. 1-4-4-4-0. That's 1-4-4-4-0. If that's your number and you played your toonie, you will be a very happy camper. Adam, thanks very much, man.
1: Thanks, Paul. Thanks to everyone.
0: All right. Adam Binkley over at the Summerside Boys and Girls Club. And again, our number for the draw today, the Boys and Girls Club draw, 1-4-4-4-0. And if it's your number, I dearly hope you played your toonie, and that means, yeah, you're going to be a happy camper. We do the draw live every Wednesday at around this time for Ken's No Frills, located Upper Granville Street, Summerside.
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0: Spot FM weather for Summerside. Mainly cloudy today. Chance of a shower or drizzle. High 16. Cloudy periods tonight. Lows 11. Thursday, sunny. Highs 20. A mix of sun and cloud on Friday. Highs 19. And on Saturday, a sunny day with highs of 16 degrees.
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1: Well, you know I'm next to you. Well, you know I'm next to you. Well, you know I'm next to you.
2: Friday night, let me take you out. Show downtown what it's all about. Something kinda like we used to do. Break out the heels, break out the dress. As beautiful as when we first met.

0: Boom. 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It's Van Cameron here from the Summerside Raceway. 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
3: Spot FM weather for Summerside. Mainly cloudy today. Chance of a shower or drizzle. High 16. Cloudy periods tonight. Lows 11. Thursday, sunny. Highs 20. A mix of sun and cloud on Friday. Highs 19. And on Saturday, a sunny day with highs of 16 degrees.
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3: 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Mainly cloudy today. Chance of a shower or drizzle. High 16. Cloudy periods tonight. Lows 11. Thursday, sunny. Highs 20. A mix of sun and cloud on Friday. Highs 19. And on Saturday, a sunny day with highs of 16 degrees.
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